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1: Hello, this is Garrett Christensen in the Alcorn Media Group newsroom with a new traffic alert. ODOT is reporting that I-84 eastbound is now closed again between LeGrand and Pendleton due to a more recent crash. This is believed to have occurred near milepost 237 between Meacham and Immigrant Springs. No estimated time of reopening is currently available. Drivers should prepare for extended delays. As with the previous crash, we will provide updates as the status of the highway changes. Continue to follow this station and other Elkhorn Media Group outlets for the latest updates.
2: Picture this. 16 years old, a chainsaw, and a firewood business. That's where Garrett's love for trees began.
3: 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In 2006,

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3: Hope you enjoyed the extended summer. It's going to freeze this weekend. This is your local forecast. In Baker County this evening, mostly cloudy and windy with a slight chance of rain around midnight and lows in the mid to upper 30s. Tomorrow, sunny and windy with highs in the mid 50s. Tomorrow evening, partly cloudy and windy with lows in the low 30s, possibly hitting the freezing point. And Sunday, partly sunny and windy with highs in the low 50s. A freeze watch begins around 1 a.m. for Union County, lasting through around 10 a.m. Otherwise, this evening, cloudy and windy with a chance of rain and lows in the mid to lower 30s. Tomorrow, nice and sunny with highs in the mid-50s. Tomorrow evening, partly cloudy and slightly windy with lows in the mid-30s. And Sunday, partly sunny with highs near 50 degrees.
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0: Hello, this is Garrett Christensen in the Elkhorn Media Group newsroom with a new traffic alert. ODOT is reporting that I-84 eastbound is now closed again between LeGrand and Pendleton due to a more recent crash. This is believed to have occurred near milepost 237 between Meacham and Immigrant Springs. No estimated time of reopening is currently available. Drivers should prepare for extended delays. As with the previous crash, we will provide updates as the status of the highway changes. Continue to follow this station and other Elkhorn Media Group outlets for the latest updates.
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1: Hello, this is Garrett Christensen in the Elkhorn Media Group newsroom with a new traffic alert. ODOT is reporting that I-84 eastbound is now closed again between LeGrand and Pendleton due to a more recent crash. This is believed to have occurred near milepost 237 between Meacham and Immigrant Springs. No estimated time of reopening is currently available. Drivers should prepare for extended delays. As with the previous crash, we will provide updates as the status of the highway changes. Continue to follow this station and other Elkhorn Media Group outlets for the latest updates.
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1: Hello, this is Garrett Christensen in the Elkhorn Media Group newsroom with a new traffic alert. ODOT is reporting that I-84 eastbound is now closed again between LeGrand and Pendleton due to a more recent crash. This is believed to have occurred near milepost 237 between Meacham and Immigrant Springs. No estimated time of reopening is currently available. Drivers should prepare for extended delays. As with the previous crash, we will provide updates as the status of the highway changes. Continue to follow this station and other Elkhorn Media Group outlets for the latest updates. Oregon Women in Timber and Elkhorn Media Group have teamed up to give away free cords of firewood. Each weekday, Monday through Thursday, we have asked you trivia questions about the forest. We had a huge response and a lot of winners this week, but only one person will win a cord of firewood. And this week's winner is Timothy Christensen. Congratulations, you have won a cord of firewood from Oregon Women in Timber. Tune in next week for your chance to enter. October is National Forest Product Month in Eastern Oregon, and it's the perfect time to win.
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1: Hope you enjoyed the extended summer. It's going to freeze this weekend. This is your local forecast. In Baker County this evening, mostly cloudy and windy with a slight chance of rain around midnight and lows in the mid to upper 30s. Tomorrow, sunny and windy with highs in the mid 50s. Tomorrow evening, partly cloudy and windy with lows in the low 30s, possibly hitting the freezing point. And Sunday, partly sunny and windy with highs in the low 50s. A freeze watch begins around 1 a.m. for Union County, lasting through around 10 a.m. Otherwise, this evening, cloudy and windy with a chance of rain and lows in the mid to lower 30s. Tomorrow, nice and sunny with highs in the mid-50s. Tomorrow evening, partly cloudy and slightly windy with lows in the mid-30s. And Sunday, partly sunny with highs near 50 degrees.
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1: Hello, this is Garrett Christensen in the Elkhorn Media Group newsroom with a new traffic alert. ODOT is reporting that I-84 eastbound is now closed again between LeGrand and Pendleton due to a more recent crash. This is believed to have occurred near milepost 237 between Meacham and Immigrant Springs. No estimated time of reopening is currently available. Drivers should prepare for extended delays. As with the previous crash, we will provide updates as the status of the highway changes. Continue to follow this station and other Elkhorn Media Group outlets for the latest updates.

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1: Hello, this is Garrett Christensen in the Elkhorn Media Group newsroom with a new traffic alert. ODOT is reporting that I-84 eastbound is now closed again between LeGrand and Pendleton due to a more recent crash. This is believed to have occurred near milepost 237 between Meacham and Immigrant Springs. No estimated time of reopening is currently available. Drivers should prepare for extended delays. As with the previous crash, we will provide updates as the status of the highway changes. Continue to follow this station and other Elkhorn Media Group outlets for the latest updates.
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1: Hope you enjoyed the extended summer. It's going to freeze this weekend. This is your local forecast. In Baker County this evening, mostly cloudy and windy with a slight chance of rain around midnight and lows in the mid-upper 30s. Tomorrow, sunny and windy with highs in the mid-50s. Tomorrow evening, partly cloudy and windy with lows in the low 30s, possibly hitting the freezing point. And Sunday, partly sunny and windy with highs in the low 50s. A freeze watch begins around 1 a.m. for Union County, lasting through around 10 a.m. Otherwise, this evening, cloudy and windy with a chance of rain and lows in the mid to lower 30s. Tomorrow, nice and sunny with highs in the mid-50s. Tomorrow evening, partly cloudy and slightly windy with lows in the mid-30s. And Sunday, partly sunny with highs near 50 degrees.
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this is Garrett Christensen in the Elkhorn Media Group newsroom with a new traffic alert. ODOT is reporting that I-84 eastbound is now closed again between LeGrand and Pendleton due to a more recent crash. This is believed to have occurred near milepost 237 between Meacham and Immigrant Springs. No estimated time of reopening is currently available. Drivers should prepare for extended delays. As with the previous crash, we will provide updates as the status of the highway changes. Continue to follow this station and other Elkhorn Media Group outlets for the latest updates.

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1: Hello, this is Garrett Christensen in the Elkhorn Media Group newsroom with a new traffic alert. ODOT is reporting that I-84 eastbound is now closed again between LeGrand and Pendleton due to a more recent crash. This is believed to have occurred near milepost 237 between Meacham and Immigrant Springs. No estimated time of reopening is currently available. Drivers should prepare for extended delays. As with the previous crash, we will provide updates as the status of the highway changes. Continue to follow this station and other Elkhorn Media Group outlets for the latest updates.
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1: Hello, this is Garrett Christensen in the Elkhorn Media Group newsroom with a new traffic alert. ODOT is reporting that I-84 eastbound is now closed again between LeGrand and Pendleton due to a more recent crash. This is believed to have occurred near milepost 237 between Meacham and Immigrant Springs. No estimated time of reopening is currently available. Drivers should prepare for extended delays. As with the previous crash, we will provide updates as the status of the highway changes. Continue to follow this station and other Elkhorn Media Group outlets for the latest updates.
2: Lung cancer is the leading cause of cancer-related death in the world. Using the ION robotic bronchoscopy, we're able to diagnose cancer early, making patients eligible to have a wide range of potential therapies. And that's the key to improve survival, the key to getting you back to your life. 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
1: Hope you enjoyed the extended summer. It's going to freeze this weekend. This is your local forecast. In Baker County this evening, mostly cloudy and windy with a slight chance of rain around midnight and lows in the mid to upper 30s. Tomorrow, sunny and windy with highs in the mid 50s. Tomorrow evening, partly cloudy and windy with lows in the low 30s, possibly hitting the freezing point. And Sunday, partly sunny and windy with highs in the low 50s. A freeze watch begins around 1 a.m. for Union County, lasting through around 10 a.m. Otherwise, this evening, cloudy and windy with a chance of rain and lows in the mid to lower 30s. Tomorrow, nice and sunny with highs in the mid-50s. Tomorrow evening, partly cloudy and slightly windy with lows in the mid-30s. And Sunday, partly sunny with highs near 50 degrees.
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1: Hello, this is Garrett Christensen in the Elkhorn Media Group newsroom with a new traffic alert. ODOT is reporting that I-84 eastbound is now closed again between LeGrand and Pendleton due to a more recent crash. This is believed to have occurred near milepost 237 between Meacham and Immigrant Springs. No estimated time of reopening is currently available. Drivers should prepare for extended delays. As with the previous crash, we will provide updates as the status of the highway changes. Continue to follow this station and other Elkhorn Media Group outlets for the latest updates.

This is Garrett Christensen in the Elkhorn Media Group newsroom with a new traffic alert. ODOT is reporting that I-84 eastbound is now closed again between LeGrand and Pendleton due to a more recent crash. This is believed to have occurred near milepost 237 between Meacham and Immigrant Springs. No estimated time of reopening is currently available. Drivers should prepare for extended delays. As with the previous crash, we will provide updates as the status of the highway changes. Continue to follow this station and other Elkhorn Media Group outlets for the latest updates.

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1: Hello, this is Garrett Christensen in the Elkhorn Media Group newsroom with a new traffic alert. ODOT is reporting that I-84 eastbound is now closed again between LeGrand and Pendleton due to a more recent crash. This is believed to have occurred near milepost 237 between Meacham and Immigrant Springs. No estimated time of reopening is currently available. Drivers should prepare for extended delays. As with the previous crash, we will provide updates as the status of the highway changes. Continue to follow this station and other Elkhorn Media Group outlets for the latest updates.
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4: Hello, this is Garrett Christensen in the Elkhorn Media Group newsroom with a new traffic alert. ODOT is reporting that I-84 eastbound is now closed again between LeGrand and Pendleton due to a more recent crash. This is believed to have occurred near milepost 237 between Meacham and Immigrant Springs. No estimated time of reopening is currently available. Drivers should prepare for extended delays. As with the previous crash, we will provide updates as the status

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1: Hello, this is Garrett Christensen in the Elkhorn Media Group newsroom with a new traffic alert. ODOT is reporting that I-84 eastbound is now closed again between LeGrand and Pendleton due to a more recent crash. This is believed to have occurred near milepost 237 between Meacham and Immigrant Springs. No estimated time of reopening is currently available. Drivers should prepare for extended delays. As with the previous crash, we will provide updates as the status of the highway changes. Continue to follow this station and other Elkhorn Media Group outlets for the latest updates.
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Hello, this is Garrett Christensen in the Elkhorn Media Group newsroom with a new traffic alert. ODOT is reporting that I-84 eastbound is now closed again between LeGrand and Pendleton due to a more recent crash. This is believed to have occurred near milepost 237 between Meacham and Immigrant Springs. No estimated time of reopening is currently available. Drivers should prepare for extended delays. As with the previous crash, we will provide updates as the status of the highway changes. Continue to follow this station and other Elkhorn Media Group outlets for the latest updates.

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1: Hello, this is Garrett Christensen in the Elkhorn Media Group newsroom with a new traffic alert. ODOT is reporting that I-84 eastbound is now closed again between LeGrand and Pendleton due to a more recent crash. This is believed to have occurred near milepost 237 between Meacham and Immigrant Springs. No estimated time of reopening is currently available. Drivers should prepare for extended delays. As with the previous crash, we will provide updates as the status of the highway changes. Continue to follow this station and other Elkhorn Media Group outlets for the latest updates. Oregon Women in Timber and Elkhorn Media Group have teamed up to give away free cords of firewood. Each weekday, Monday through Thursday, we have asked you trivia questions about the forest. We had a huge response and a lot of winners this week, but only one person will win a cord of firewood. And this week's winner is Timothy Christensen. Congratulations, you have won a cord of firewood from Oregon Women in Timber. Tune in next week for your chance to enter. October is National Forest Product Month in Eastern Oregon, and it's the perfect time to win.
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1: Hello, this is Garrett Christensen in the Elkhorn Media Group newsroom with a new traffic alert. ODOT is reporting that I-84 eastbound is now closed again between LeGrand and Pendleton due to a more recent crash. This is believed to have occurred near milepost 237 between Meacham and Immigrant Springs. No estimated time of reopening is currently available. Drivers should prepare for extended delays. As with the previous crash, we will provide updates as the status of the highway changes. Continue to follow this station and other Elkhorn Media Group outlets for the latest updates.

this is Garrett Christensen in the Elkhorn Media Group newsroom with a new traffic alert. ODOT is reporting that I-84 eastbound is now closed again between LeGrand and Pendleton due to a more recent crash. This is believed to have occurred near milepost 237 between Meacham and Immigrant Springs. No estimated time of reopening is currently available. Drivers should prepare for extended delays. As with the previous crash, we will provide updates as the status of the highway changes. 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
1: Hello, this is Garrett Christensen in the Elkhorn Media Group newsroom with a new traffic alert. ODOT is reporting that I-84 eastbound is now closed again between LeGrand and Pendleton due to a more recent crash. This is believed to have occurred near milepost 237 between Meacham and Immigrant Springs. No estimated time of reopening is currently available. Drivers should prepare for extended delays. As with the previous crash, we will provide updates as the status of the highway changes. Continue to follow this station and other Elkhorn Media Group outlets for the latest updates.

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1: Hello, this is Garrett Christensen in the Elkhorn Media Group newsroom with a new traffic alert. ODOT is reporting that I-84 eastbound is now closed again between LeGrand and Pendleton due to a more recent crash. This is believed to have occurred near milepost 237 between Meacham and Immigrant Springs. No estimated time of reopening is currently available. Drivers should prepare for extended delays. As with the previous crash, we will provide updates as the status of the highway changes. Continue to follow this station and other Elkhorn Media Group outlets for the latest updates.
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Good evening, I'm Griffin Beach, and here's an update from ElkhornMediaGroup.com. Eastbound Interstate 84 has now fully reopened between Pendleton and LeGrand after it was closed for much of today. The first closure happened around noon today due to a fiery crash between two semis. You can see those photos on our website. After being briefly reopened around 2 o'clock, ODOT closed the lanes again, but now everything is fully reopened. 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
3: Good evening, I'm Griffin Beach, and here's an update from ElkhornMediaGroup.com. Eastbound Interstate 84 has now fully reopened between Pendleton and LeGrand after it was closed for much of today. The first closure happened around noon today due to a fiery crash between two semis. You can see those photos on our website. After being briefly reopened around 2 o'clock, ODOT closed the lanes again, but now everything is fully reopened. To always have the latest news and get breaking news alerts sent to your phone, download the Elkhorn mobile app.
4: 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We had a huge response and a lot of winners this week, but only one person will win a cord of firewood. And this week's winner is Timothy Christensen. 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October is National Forest Product Month in Eastern Oregon, and it's the perfect time to win.
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1: 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Eastbound Interstate 84 has now fully reopened between Pendleton and LeGrand after it was closed for much of today. The first closure happened around noon today due to a fiery crash between two semis. You can see those photos on our website. After being briefly reopened around 2 o'clock, ODOT closed the lanes again, but now everything is fully reopened. 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

Good evening, I'm Griffin Beach, and here's an update from ElkhornMediaGroup.com. Eastbound Interstate 84 has now fully reopened between Pendleton and LeGrand after it was closed for much of today. The first closure happened around noon today due to a fiery crash between two semis. You can see those photos on our website. After being briefly reopened around 2 o'clock, ODOT closed the lanes again, but now everything is fully reopened. 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
1: Good evening, I'm Griffin Beach, and here's an update from ElkhornMediaGroup.com. Eastbound Interstate 84 has now fully reopened between Pendleton and LeGrand after it was closed for much of today. The first closure happened around noon today due to a fiery crash between two semis. You can see those photos on our website. After being briefly reopened around 2 o'clock, ODOT closed the lanes again, but now everything is fully reopened. To always have the latest news and get breaking news alerts sent to your phone, download the Elkhorn mobile app.
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2: Good evening, I'm Griffin Beach, and here's an update from ElkhornMediaGroup.com. Eastbound Interstate 84 has now fully reopened between Pendleton and LeGrand after it was closed for much of today. The first closure happened around noon today due to a fiery crash between two semis. You can see those photos on our website. After being briefly reopened around 2 o'clock, ODOT closed the lanes again, but now everything is fully reopened. To always have the latest news and get breaking news alerts sent to your phone, download the Elkhorn mobile app.

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1: Ahoy, landlubbers! Are you ready to conquer the mighty Grand Ronde River with treasures galore from Oregon Trail Trader? They've stocked the deck with the finest jigs, bobbers, rods, and reels in all the county. Whether you be hunting trout or chasing monsters, they've got the tackle to make ye a legend. So, come on in to Oregon Trail Trader on Adams Avenue in Le Grand. Ye'll be hooked, or Captain Carl will walk the plank.
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I need a little space to think. 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
4: 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The Elgin Museum and Historical Society in Elgin is having a dinner and live theater performance at the museum on October 30th, November 6th, and November 7th from 6 to 8 p.m. Tickets are pre-order for $45 from the Elgin Museum and Historical Society website. 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
4: Looking at clear skies this morning and mostly sunny this afternoon for Baker County. Much cooler today with highs into the 50s and breezy. Tonight is partly cloudy with areas of smoke, low temperatures in the 20s and 30s. For the Grand Ronde Valley, including Cove, Elgin, and LeGrand, mostly sunny throughout the day. Areas of frost this morning, high temperatures in the mid-50s. For tonight, expect partly cloudy skies and low temperatures in the upper 20s to lower 30s. That's been a quick look at our forecast. Follow current conditions at elkhornmediagroup.com.
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5: Looking at clear skies this morning and mostly sunny this afternoon for Baker County. Much cooler today with highs into the 50s and breezy. Tonight is partly cloudy with areas of smoke, low temperatures in the 20s and 30s. For the Grand Ronde Valley, including Cove, Elgin, and LeGrand, mostly sunny throughout the day. Areas of frost this morning, high temperatures in the mid-50s. For tonight, expect partly cloudy skies and low temperatures in the upper 20s to lower 30s. That's been a quick look at our forecast. Follow current conditions at elkhornmediagroup.com.
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7: Looking at clear skies this morning and mostly sunny this afternoon for Baker County. Much cooler today with highs into the 50s and breezy. Tonight is partly cloudy with areas of smoke. Low temperatures in the 20s and 30s. For the Grand Ronde Valley, including Cove, Elgin, and LeGrand, mostly sunny throughout the day. Areas of frost this morning. High temperatures in the mid-50s. For tonight, expect partly cloudy skies and low temperatures in the upper 20s to lower 30s. That's been a quick look at our forecast. Follow current conditions at elkhornmediagroup.com.
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5: Looking at clear skies this morning and mostly sunny this afternoon for Baker County. Much cooler today with highs into the 50s and breezy. Tonight is partly cloudy with areas of smoke, low temperatures in the 20s and 30s. For the Grand Ronde Valley, including Cove, Elgin, and LeGrand, mostly sunny throughout the day. Areas of frost this morning, high temperatures in the mid-50s. For tonight, expect partly cloudy skies and low temperatures in the upper 20s to lower 30s. That's been a quick look at our forecast. Follow current conditions at elkhornmediagroup.com.
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7: Looking at clear skies this morning and mostly sunny this afternoon for Baker County. Much cooler today with highs into the 50s and breezy. Tonight is partly cloudy with areas of smoke. Low temperatures in the 20s and 30s. For the Grand Ronde Valley, including Cove, Elgin, and LeGrand, mostly sunny throughout the day. Areas of frost this morning, high temperatures in the mid-50s. For tonight, expect partly cloudy skies and low temperatures in the upper 20s to lower 30s. That's been a quick look at our forecast. Follow current conditions at elkhornmediagroup.com.
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4: Looking at clear skies this morning and mostly sunny this afternoon for Baker County. Much cooler today with highs into the 50s and breezy. Tonight is partly cloudy with areas of smoke, low temperatures in the 20s and 30s. For the Grand Ronde Valley, including Cove, Elgin, and LeGrand, mostly sunny throughout the day. Areas of frost this morning, high temperatures in the mid-50s. For tonight, expect partly cloudy skies and low temperatures in the upper 20s to lower 30s. That's been a quick look at our forecast. Follow current conditions at elkhornmediagroup.com.
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6: Cold and sunny today with a few clouds rolling in tonight. This is your local forecast. In Baker County this morning, mostly clear with temperatures in the low 50s by noon. This afternoon, sunny and windy with highs in the mid-50s. And this evening, getting partly cloudy and staying windy with lows in the lower 30s, possibly hitting the freezing point. In Union County this morning, mostly clear with temperatures in the mid-40s by noon. This afternoon, nice and sunny with highs in the mid-50s. And this evening, partly cloudy and slightly windy with lows down in the mid-30s. 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
2: Cold and sunny today with a few clouds rolling in tonight. This is your local forecast. In Baker County this morning, mostly clear with temperatures in the low 50s by noon. This afternoon, sunny and windy with highs in the mid-50s. And this evening, getting partly cloudy and staying windy with lows in the lower 30s, possibly hitting the freezing point. In Union County this morning, mostly clear with temperatures in the mid-40s by noon. This afternoon, nice and sunny with highs in the mid-50s. And this evening, partly cloudy and slightly windy with lows down in the mid-30s. Get more weather updates and local news just like this, as well as regional and breaking news when you follow us on Facebook at Elkhorn Media Group. 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
4: Cold and sunny today with a few clouds rolling in tonight. This is your local forecast. In Baker County this morning, mostly clear with temperatures in the low 50s by noon. This afternoon, sunny and windy with highs in the mid-50s. And this evening, getting partly cloudy and staying windy with lows in the lower 30s, possibly hitting the freezing point. In Union County this morning, mostly clear with temperatures in the mid-40s by noon. This afternoon, nice and sunny with highs in the mid-50s. And this evening, partly cloudy and slightly windy with lows down in the mid-30s. 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

0: 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Historians agree that Native Americans managed their forests for hundreds of years using controlled fires to thin forests. 100 years ago, most healthy forests had 50 to 75 trees per acre. Now, we have 500 trees per acre. 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
3: Cold and sunny today with a few clouds rolling in tonight. This is your local forecast. In Baker County this morning, mostly clear with temperatures in the low 50s by noon. This afternoon, sunny and windy with highs in the mid-50s. And this evening, getting partly cloudy and staying windy with lows in the lower 30s, possibly hitting the freezing point. In Union County this morning, mostly clear with temperatures in the mid-40s by noon. This afternoon, nice and sunny with highs in the mid-50s. And this evening, partly cloudy and slightly windy with lows down in the mid-30s. 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
4: 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Mostly sunny skies for the rest of the day in Baker County. High temperatures into the 50s and breezy conditions as well. Tonight, partly cloudy with patchy smoke and low temperatures in the 20s and 30s. Tomorrow, look for mostly sunny skies and highs in the upper 40s to mid-50s. For the Grand Ronde Valley, that includes Cove, Elgin, and LeGrand. Mostly sunny for the rest of the day. High temperatures into the 50s. Tonight, it's partly cloudy. Expect lows in the upper 20s to lower 30s. And then on into tomorrow, partly sunny skies. Areas of frost with highs into the lower 50s. Follow current conditions at elkhornmediagroup.com.
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4: 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The Elgin Museum and Historical Society in Elgin is having a dinner and live theater performance at the museum on October 30th, November 6th, and November 7th from 6 to 8 p.m. Tickets are pre-order for $45 from the Elgin Museum and Historical Society website. 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

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Of course, that was back before the war. Yeah, your uncle and I made quite a pair, flying F-15s through hostile air. He went down, but they missed me by hair. 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
7: Mostly sunny skies for the rest of the day in Baker County. High temperatures into the 50s and breezy conditions as well. Tonight's partly cloudy with patchy smoke and low temperatures in the 20s and 30s. Tomorrow, look for mostly sunny skies and highs in the upper 40s to mid 50s. For the Grand Ronde Valley, that includes Cove, Elgin, and LeGrand. Mostly sunny for the rest of the day. High temperatures into the 50s. Tonight, it's partly cloudy. Expect lows in the upper 20s to lower 30s. And then on into tomorrow, partly sunny skies. Areas of frost with highs into the lower 50s. Follow current conditions at ElkhornMediaGroup.com.
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4: Mostly sunny skies for the rest of the day in Baker County. High temperatures into the 50s and breezy conditions as well. Tonight's partly cloudy with patchy smoke and low temperatures in the 20s and 30s. Tomorrow, look for mostly sunny skies and highs in the upper 40s to mid 50s. For the Grand Ronde Valley, that includes Cove, Elgin, and LeGrand. Mostly sunny for the rest of the day. High temperatures into the 50s. Tonight, it's partly cloudy. Expect lows in the upper 20s to lower 30s. And then on into tomorrow, partly sunny skies. Areas of frost with highs into the lower 50s. Follow current conditions at elkhornmediagroup.com.
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3: Staying cold this weekend with a mix of sun, clouds, and scattered rain. This is your local forecast. In Baker County this evening, partly cloudy and windy with lows in the low 30s, possibly hitting the freezing point. Tomorrow, partly sunny and windy with highs in the low 50s. Tomorrow evening, mostly cloudy and a bit windy with a slight chance of rain around midnight, lows in the low 30s, again possibly freezing. And Monday, mostly sunny with a slight chance of rain and possible snow in the morning, high temperatures in the high 50s. And Union County this evening, partly cloudy and a bit windy with lows in the mid-30s. Tomorrow, partly sunny with highs near 50 degrees. Tomorrow evening, mostly cloudy with a slight chance of rain and lows in the lower 30s, possibly hitting the freezing point. And Monday, mostly sunny with highs in the mid to upper 50s.
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2: Staying cold this weekend with a mix of sun, clouds, and scattered rain. This is your local forecast. In Baker County this evening, partly cloudy and windy with lows in the low 30s, possibly hitting the freezing point. Tomorrow, partly sunny and windy with highs in the low 50s. Tomorrow evening, mostly cloudy and a bit windy with a slight chance of rain around midnight, lows in the low 30s, again possibly freezing. And Monday, mostly sunny with a slight chance of rain and possible snow in the morning, high temperatures in the high 50s. In Union County this evening, partly cloudy and a bit windy with lows in the mid 30s. Tomorrow, partly sunny with highs near 50 degrees. Tomorrow evening, mostly cloudy with a slight chance of rain and lows in the lower 30s, possibly hitting the freezing point. And Monday, mostly sunny with highs in the mid to upper 50s. Eastern Oregon, winter is right around the corner. 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
6: Staying cold this weekend with a mix of sun, clouds, and scattered rain. This is your local forecast. In Baker County this evening, partly cloudy and windy with lows in the low 30s, possibly hitting the freezing point. Tomorrow, partly sunny and windy with highs in the low 50s. Tomorrow evening, mostly cloudy and a bit windy with a slight chance of rain around midnight, lows in the low 30s, again possibly freezing. And Monday, mostly sunny with a slight chance of rain and possible snow in the morning, high temperatures in the high 50s. In Eudon County this evening, partly cloudy and a bit windy with lows in the mid 30s. Tomorrow, partly sunny with highs near 50 degrees. Tomorrow evening, mostly cloudy with a slight chance of rain and lows in the lower 30s, possibly hitting the freezing point. And Monday, mostly sunny with highs in the mid to upper 50s.
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